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Oh, I'd swap my gun and I'd swap my mule, though whoever took it would be one pay

Yeah, because the feeling that the fade out on a song is never going to end. It just keeps going on and on and on. Paul Simon, Train in the Distance. Mornings of Timothy Savage. Timothy has been a regular listener from day one at HFM. He lives out in Kibworth, and it's his birthday today. He is 65 years old. Happy birthday, Timothy. And he's a Kylie nut.

That was The Clash with Tommy Gunn for John at the Woodlands. Have a great day, John. And thank you. Requests still coming in and entries to the summer giveaway.

Turn it up. To the left. Take it back now, y'all. One hop this time. One hop this time. Reverse. Reverse. Slide to the left. Slide to the right. Reverse, reverse. Reverse, reverse. Cha-cha now, y'all. Cha-cha again. Cha-cha now, y'all. Cha-cha again.

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0: events pages on our website. 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And Market Harbour Fire Station is opening its doors. That's taking place on Saturday, the 25th of July. And it's from 10 a.m. until 3 p.m. for a fun-filled family day on Fairfield Road. Now you can meet the firefighters, explore the fire station and enjoy live demonstrations including a road traffic collision rescue along with face painting, food stalls, home fire safety advice and the ever popular teddy bear zip line. 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And Harbour Hornets are hosting a 12-hour walking football fundraiser. That's taking place on Sunday, the 26th of July, from 8 a.m. until 8 p.m. It's at Harbour Town Football Club on Northampton Road. 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You are welcome to go along and show your support and enjoy the day. 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

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That's the Inferno on HFM. How are we getting on with those words and finding that word in the middle? So God.

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I need a little time, a little space, a place to find myself again, you know. 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